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2: I know you moved on to someone new. Hope life is beautiful. 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I just wanna say thank you.

ashtray, reminiscing on those past days. 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And I traveled around the world, think where you living at now. I heard you moved to Austin, got an apartment and settled down. And every once in a while, I start texting, write a paragraph, but then I delete the message.

0: husband is coming.
1: Super hitas.
2: Radio hitas.
3: 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Little Mix, Sweet Melody.